0: What makes a great song? Is it how it sounds? Where do you go? Or how it makes you feel? There's no one thing. They're all great songs.
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0: 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That is Taylor Dane and I'll Be Your Shelter. Dan Cole this afternoon, the More Music Breakfast Show with Lisa and Russell, back tomorrow morning from 6. They will be joined by Barra tomorrow morning, previewing the massive game tomorrow night at Optus Stadium between the Dockers and Geelong. Hayden Young from the Dockers was on the show this morning, and Barra asked Hayden what he does to decompress after a loss like they had back on Thursday.
1: You can't even really go out, and people want to talk to you about it, and they're tugging your coat and going, what happened, and all this sort of stuff.
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2: 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Yeah.
0: 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The latest news and weather coming up with Fee. Then Jonesy and Amanda are in. Have a great afternoon.
3: 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Are you
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1: Oh, a nice cob roll. 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Not killing Heidi, worse, spilling winey.
2: God plus.
1: Benjamin, very good. Spilling winey is great. 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Def Leppard print rug.
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1: And catching some Jay-Z's under a tree.
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